0: The country's debt has surpassed the $1 trillion mark for the first time. AMP's Dina Musina says it's not enough to derail Australia's level of growth.
1: Our level of budget deficits is still quite moderate relative to global peers and also relative to the size of our economy. I mean, the US, for example, has budget deficits worth over 6% of GDP. And in Australia, we have deficits of, 1%.
0: Cost of living pressure has hit takeaway coffees. One in four Australians have stopped buying their coffee that way. According to Canstar, 19% of respondents have invested in their own coffee machine to brew barista-style coffee at home. And the government is being asked to do more to reduce the amount of sugar that companies are placing in soft drinks. A Food for Health Alliance audit suggests popular drinks sold in supermarkets contain more than double the daily limit of sugar in a single serve. 77% of survey respondents are pushing for that to be lessened. The Penrith Panthers have shown plenty of resilience in a 22-14 win over the Storm in Melbourne. They led 22-0 at half time, but three sin binnings in the second half took the wind out of their sails. The struggling Broncos head to the nation's capital tonight to face the Raiders, who are bidding farewell to club great Josh Papali'i. Brisbane coach Michael Maguire says there's plenty of motivation for both sides.
2: They've got their reasons why they want to do things, and we've got our reasons. I think it's about us being able to play at our best and the way I know they can.
0: And the Swans have named the players brought into the squad following the five suspensions from the trip to Melbourne. James Rowbottom, Angus Sheldrick, Harry Cunningham and Corey Warner among those to face North Melbourne at the SCG on Sunday. And that's the latest news update from the Capital Radio Newsroom. I'm Tia Priest-Willamott.
3: Continuing with XLFM local news, thanks to Red Energy, the 100% Australian energy retailer owned by Snowy Hydro. I'm Caitlin Lewis. Environment Minister Penny Sharp has spoken at budget estimates this week about the Brumby Cull in Kosciuszko National Park, maintaining the horses and not suffering. She says 7,000 horses have been killed as part of the cull and 50 rehomed in the past month. Minister Sharp told estimates she acknowledges the community's distress at the cull, but said it would not be stopping, claiming it's being done by professional staff in a way that means the horses don't suffer. The next round of culls will begin later this year. Fire and Rescue New South Wales are encouraging Snowy Mountains residents to book a fire safety visit to help protect them and their home. Each year, around 20 people across the state die from fires that could have been prevented. Safety visits can be booked through the website fire.newsouthwales.gov.au. Also making news today, the family of Heather Little are inviting Cooma locals to a 100th birthday celebration for the longtime local. It's all happening on September 5th at the Bowling Club between 11:30 and 2 p.m.
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3: It's game day for the Canberra Raiders, who are gearing up for Josh Papali'i's last ever home game. Coach Ricky Stewart says Big Papa is an irreplaceable figure in the team.
5: You can't just go and find another player that just to fill Josh's position. You look at all the legends of so many clubs that have made such an impact. You just can't go and get another player and say, OK, you're going to replace him.
3: Kickoff is at 6 p.m. with a large crowd anticipated to farewell the legend. And the Raiders have put an offer on Hudson Young's table, hoping it's too good to refuse. It's reported incoming expansion club, the PNG Chiefs, are now super keen to sign the star, so the Raiders are dangling a new carrot. The Canberra Times reporting the Raiders have offered Young a 3-year deal worth a massive $3.3 million. If the deal is agreed to, it would be the richest deal in the Green Machine's history. That's the latest XLFM local news. If you have a local news lead, go to xlfm.com.au and click local news. I'm Caitlin Lewis.
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6: Transport for New South Wales would like to advise Kosciuszko Road's open to Perisher, Guthaga Road's open to the village and Alpine Way's open to Thredbo and beyond. On the Snowy Mountains Highway, the road is open, the Link Road to Selwyn Snow Resort is open, Elliot Way is also open and Coombe to Brown Mountain, the road is open. Keep it here for all the latest Winter Road updates.
4: XLFM Snowy Mountains weather.

0: today, partly cloudy, scattered showers, snow at 1,600 metres. Tomorrow, mostly sunny with areas of frost and a chance of fog. Sunday, sunny with light winds. Monday, sunny with a possible shower. There's a 0% chance of snow falls over the next 24 hours. Coomer dropping to 2 tonight, maxing out at 17 tomorrow. Jindabyne chasing a high of 14 after a night's low of 1. Canberra temp climbing to 18 after a minimum of 0. 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

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Happy Friday, made to the end of the week. Just going to get through this workday and we're on the weekend. Hey, good morning, you're with Brad. And for this marathon, 30 minutes worth of music, here's Prince. Well, let's go crazy. Dearly beloved.

forever, and that's a mighty long time. But I'm here to tell you, there's something else. The afterworld. A world of never-ending happiness. You can always see the sun. Day or night.

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And if you're looking to dine somewhere, why not make it the Delegate Hotel or the Dalgetty Hotel, even the Kuma Hotel. Try some of the food there and also scan the QR code. They're in the draw to win $5,000. XLFM's Love and Local Shop, the Snowies. Do it before August 28th. That's the deadline. And as you make up your mind, I'll play you some Cher.

0: for a classic, XLFM 96.1, a bit of Alison Moyet on your Friday morning 30-minute music marathon, another one to go from 1 o'clock. And checking the weather now, partly cloudy conditions, some scattered showers, even some snow at 1,600 metres. Tomorrow, mostly sunny with areas of frost and the chance of some fog. Sunday, sunny with light winds. Monday, it's going to be a possible showery day. So a bit wet to start next week, undoubtedly. But some nice sunny conditions this weekend. And hey, you know what else is coming up on Monday? The Superstar Experience. Yes, you can choose who you want to see. Duran Duran live in London or Bryan Adams live in Paris. 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It's on from Monday, the Superstar Experience. And coming up, this superstar... Madonna for your Friday morning.
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12: 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On the Snow Mountains Highway, the road is open, the link road to Selwyn Snow Resort is open, Elliott Way is also open, and Coombe to Brown Mountain, the road is open. Keep it here for all the latest winter road updates.

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8: This is Budgie Baker. Well, the wet weather's backed off and there's even a few little bits of blue sky starting to show up. Snow had a bit of a freeze overnight. This will help the crews work on getting lifts open, but that weather with the wind will still have some lifts on hold. So when rain has affected the snow cover, there'll be no lifts spinning today again, but they're hoping to get open for the weekend. At Charlotte Pass, lifts today should include Basin Pommer, Cozzy Triple Chair Spinning, first timers riding the Cozzy Carpet for their fun, and then there may just be a couple of delays in opening. Other lifts, Perisher, protected runs will be the pick, so maybe Front and Centre Valley to go. Should still be getting plenty of lifts in Blue Cow. Some in Smigs and Agathaga lifts are really just for Blue Cow access only. Threadbow is still windy, but Cruiser and Gun Barrel now spinning, so that's pretty good. Friday flat for all the first timers and the kids. Weather's going to start to clear some more, so something a little bit positive.
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9: From the Capital Radio Newsroom, good morning. I'm Tia Priest-Willamott. The New South Wales SES Commissioner says an investigation is underway into a miscommunication around the fate of bushwalker Lily Hooper. Family members of the 18-year-old had been told she was injured but alive before police confirmed her death about an hour later. The teenager's body has now been recovered from dense bushland in the Natai National Park. Mick Wassing says his thoughts are with Miss Hooper's family.
10: Our focus currently is in terms of the support for the family and the support for our members that have been involved in this operation.
9: The lawyer acting for two of the women caught up in the Sydney Swans' alleged sexual assault incident says they fear for their

0: controversy. Anthony Albanese has faced backlash over comments he made about Kylie Minogue and about a gift from his Japanese counterpart. Labor Minister Pat Conroy has told Today the comments on the podcast aren't what voters care about.
1: Australian people want to focus on what the Australian government is doing to help them, with whether it's cost of living, investing in healthcare, from the range of services they expect governments to deliver. They'll judge us on that.
0: And The Odyssey has broken another box office record. Christopher Nolan's blockbuster is officially the highest grossing R-rated movie of all time. It's the third R-rated movie ever to surpass $1 billion. The Melbourne Storm has gone down to the Penrith Panthers 22-14 in their final home match of the season. Brian To'o's hat-trick put the Panthers out of sight by half-time at 22-0. Three tries got the Storm back into the game in the second half, but coach Craig Bellamy says it was too little, too late.
2: Didn't think we started poorly, I just thought we started slowly and didn't really get into the game.
0: The Gold Coast and St Kilda have wrapped up their AFL seasons, with the Suns winning 103-80. The Kookaburras have fought back to secure a 2-2 draw against South Africa at the Men's Hockey World Cup. And in tennis, Carlos Alcaraz will return to play the upcoming US Open after 4 months off the court. And that's the latest news update from the Capital Radio newsroom. I'm Tia Priest-Willamott.
3: Continuing with XLFM local news, thanks to Red Energy, the 100% Australian energy retailer owned by Snowy Hydro. I'm Caitlin Lewis. More than 20 vehicles made their way through the Snowy Mountains last weekend, delivering hay to a number of Brumby sanctuaries. The convoy was part of a trip from Victoria to regional New South Wales and follows a recent Brumby cull in Kosciuszko National Park. The convoy left Victoria early on August 15 and arrived at the Taitree Racecourse in Cooma at midday the same day. Snowy Monaro Regional Council has put out its latest update on the Cooma and Bombala pools projects. It says the majority of works on the pools, aside from tile rectification and landscaping, are complete and awaiting plant room and equipment completion. Tile rectification of the Cooma pool is awaiting quotes that present a value for money solution. The project team are working with the administrator of the Dalsky Voluntary Administration matter regarding creditor debt. Tesla is seeking a license to invest $470,000 in Jindabyne with the installation of 8 superchargers and infrastructure at the council's public car park on Calkite Street. The proposal needs council endorsement to begin planning, site investigation and delivery. According to council's August meeting agenda papers, electric vehicle usage in visitation to Jindabyne is growing and a forecast to go over 8,000 per peak day by 2046. And there will be an increased risk of bushfires across southeast New South Wales this spring, according to the latest seasonal bushfire outlook. Member for Eden Monaro, Christy McBain, says she understands that locals may hold concerns about the forecast, but the federal government is standing ready to help those in need.
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3: The Canberra Raiders are gearing up to host the Broncos tonight at Papa's House. The Green Machine will be celebrating club veteran Josh Papali'i's retirement. Captain Joe Tarpany says the game last week was a good teaser for how the younger players will go without the veteran.
5: To get a win over them is huge for our confidence, especially a couple of young fellas in the team. I think Joe Roddy was outstanding in the weekend.
3: That's the latest XLFM local news. 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I'm Caitlin Lewis.
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6: Transport for New South Wales would like to advise Kosciuszko Road's open to Perisher, Guthiger Road's open to the village and Alpine Way's open to Threadboat and beyond. On the Snowy Mountains Highway, the road is open, the Link Road to Selwyn Snow Resort is open, Elliott Way is also open and Cooma to Brown Mountain, the road is open. Keep it here for all the latest winter road updates.
4: XLFM Snowy Mountains weather.
7: Today, partly cloudy, scattered showers, snow at 1,600 metres. Tomorrow, mostly sunny with areas of frost and a chance of fog. Sunday, sunny with light winds. Monday, sunny with a possible shower. There's a 0% chance of snow falls over the next 24 hours. Cooma dropping to 2 tonight, maxing out at 17 tomorrow. Jindabyne chasing a high of 14 after a night's low of

0: 1. 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

From a classic XLFM 96.1, joined by Brad on your workday here to help you through it as we make it to about 10 past 11. Let's get the boogie down, let me tell you that. Here is a top 30 hit from 1989. It's MJ with Smooth Criminal.

the classic XLFM 96.1. There's ZZ Top right there with Legs. It was very sad news hearing on Wednesday that their drummer Frank Beard passed away, age 77. May he long live, rest in peace. Really made the band sound. Iconic members of the band. Hey, good morning, you with Brad. And now to play, here's Chris Rea with Let's Dance on XLFM.

0: 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Hello and good morning. You're with Brad. How was that Panthers match last night if you were checking out the NRL, man? Like, they did good against Melbourne. Melbourne seemed to start to come back a bit, but good on the Panthers for holding off. Means I'm one from one so far this week in the footy tips. Looking forward to tonight. And hey, looking forward to tonight's weather as well. It's set to be a bit of a cloudy evening. There are some scattered showers, potentially snow at 1,600 metres. Tomorrow, though, mostly sunny with areas of frost and fog. Chance of some fog. Sunday, sunny with light winds. And Monday, sunny with the possible shower to develop as well. It's looking like that. 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
6: Transport for New South Wales would like to advise Kosciuszko Road's open to Perisher, Guthaga Road's open to the village, and Alpine Way's open to Threadboat and beyond. On the Snowy Mountains Highway, the road is open, the Link Road to Selwyn Snow Resort is open, Elliott Way is also open, and Coomber to Brown Mountain, the road is open. Keep it here for all the latest Winter Road updates.

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0: 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About 5 minutes from midday, about to make it to lunchtime. 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I've got lined up for you some Eurogliders with Heaven Must Be There, Mike and the Mechanics as well. 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
1: 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Australian energy starts right here in the Snowy Mountains.
8: This is Budgie Baker. Well, the wet weather's backed off and there's even a few little bits of blue sky starting to show up. Snow had a bit of a freeze overnight. This will help the crews work on getting lifts open, but that weather with the wind will still have some lifts on hold. Solvent rain has affected the snow cover. There'll be no lifts spinning today again, but they're hoping to get open for the weekend. At Charlotte Pass, lifts today should include Basin Pommer, Cozzy Triple Chair Spinning, first timers riding the Cozzy Carpet for their fun, and then there may just be a couple of delays in opening. Other lifts. Perisher, protected runs will be the pick, so maybe Front and Centre Valley to go. Should still be getting plenty of lifts in Blue Cow. Some in Smigs and Guthaga lifts are really just for Blue Cow access only. Threadbow is still windy, but Cruiser and Gun Barrel now spinning, so that's pretty good. Friday flat for all the first timers and the kids. Weather's going to start to clear some more, so something a little bit positive.
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10: From the Capital Radio Newsroom, good afternoon. I'm Tia Priest-Willamott. The Sydney Swans coach and captain have issued an apology to all women, describing their shock over the allegations which have engulfed the club. An exotic dancer who claims she was sexually assaulted after being hired by Swans players at a hotel has spoken out, saying all she cares about is justice. Five players have been stood down for breaching club standards and a police investigation in Victoria is ongoing. Coach Dean Cox says they're going to do all they can to earn back the trust of the community.
11: We understand as leaders we need to lead that culture, but what we are going to do is we back ourselves in, we're going to move forward and we're going to strive as strongly as we possibly can to repay the faith.
10: The body of Sydney bushwalker Lily Hooper has now been retrieved from bushland in the state's Southern Highlands. The 18-year-old's body was found yesterday after an 8-day search in the Natai National Park. Police and the SES will review the miscommunication leading to the family initially being incorrectly told she was found alive. Health experts are urging Australians to step up sun safety as new data confirms skin cancer remains the nation's most prevalent cancer. 535,000 people are treated for non-melanoma skin cancers annually, with outdoor workers and regional residents at the highest risk. The Cancer Council's Chief Executive Jacinta Reddin says protection is vital whenever the UV index hits 3 or above.
12: The age-old flip-flop, slap, seek, slide messaging has never been more important. Slip on some protective clothing, slap on a hat, slap on sunscreen, seek shade where possible, and slide on sunglasses.
10: And Subaru is being accused of failing to give independent mechanics equal access to car repair information.

0: James Rowbottom, Angus Sheldrick, Harry Cunningham and Corey Warner among those to face North Melbourne at the SCG on Sunday. And four-time F1 world champion Max Verstappen has extended his contract with Red Bull Racing until at least 2030. And that's the latest news update from the Capital Radio newsroom. I'm Tia Priest-Willamott.
1: Continuing with XLFM local news, thanks to Red Energy, the 100% Australian energy retailer owned by Snowy Hydro. I'm Caitlin Lewis. The controversial Brumby Cull in Kosciuszko National Park will continue following assurances from the state environment minister that the horses are not suffering. Environment Minister Penny Sharp spoke at budget estimates this week about the Brumby Cull in Kosciuszko, saying 7,000 horses have been killed and 50 have been rehomed. Minister Sharp told estimates she acknowledges the community's distress at the cull, but said it would not be stopping. The next round of culls will begin later this year. Snowy Mountains locals are being encouraged to book a fire safety visit with Fire and Rescue New South Wales. Each year, around 20 people across the state die from fires that could have been prevented. Safety visits can be booked through the website fire.newsouthwales.gov.au. Also making news in the region today, longtime Cooma local Heather Little will be celebrating her 100th birthday next month, and locals are being encouraged to celebrate with her. The co-founder of the Cooma North Preschool will be marking the milestone at the bowling club on September 5 from 11:30 a.m. to 2 p.m.
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1: GIO Stadium is transforming into Papa's House tonight to farewell the Raiders' longest-serving player. Debuting in 2011, Josh Papali'i has played his entire career in green and holds club records for most appearances and most tries by a forward. Coach Ricky Stewart says he'd love to keep him around the club even if he isn't playing.
3: Very hard to get that type of experience in people to have around the younger players coming through. It's very hard to get that type of person, and we've got one. We've got one in Josh.
1: And the Raiders have reportedly offered Hudson Young a three-year deal worth $3.3 million with the hopes of locking him down in the capital. If the deal is taken, it would be the biggest in the Green Machine's history, dwarfing the $1 million a year deal that was offered to Jack Whiten. The deal comes amidst reports that the PNG Chiefs are keen to sign Young. That's the latest XLFM local news. If you have a local news lead, go to xlfm.com.au and click local news. I'm Caitlin Lewis.
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5: Today, partly cloudy, scattered showers, snow at 1,600 metres. Tomorrow, mostly sunny with areas of frost and a chance of fog. Sunday, sunny with light winds. Monday, sunny with a possible shower. There's a 0% chance of snow falls over the next 24 hours. Cooma dropping to 2 tonight, maxing out at 17 tomorrow. Jindabyne chasing a high of 14 after a night's low of 1. Canberra temp climbing to 18 after a minimum of 0. 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

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You're with Brad on your Friday afternoon. Hope you're having a good day so far. Nearly there to the weekend. And if you're working out what there is to do, why not check out our Snowy Mountains Guide on xlfm.com.au. See what events you can partake in this weekend. It'll be a lot of fun. Hey, coming up, we've got some Europe at the final countdown. But first, it's time to get funky. A little too funky even on XLFM.

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0: Classic XLFM 96.1, hanging out with Brad on this part of the cloudy day, this end of the week. Scattered showers potential as well. Tomorrow, going to be a mostly sunny one, maybe some fog expected. Sunday is going to be on the sunnier side with light winds. And Monday, looking pretty sunny too, but there is a possible chance for showers. So be ready for that start of next week. And you know what else to be ready for at the start of next week? The Superstar Experience. 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Bryan Adams performing live in Paris, or Duran Duran. 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
13: 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For all the latest winter road updates, keep it here.

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1: The Raglan Gallery have two new exhibits on display. Firstly, there's Frequency of Floating by photographer Wendy McDougall, and then there's Familiarity and Strangeness by Rowena and Rob Evans. The two new exhibits run all the way through until 20 September at the Raglan Gallery on Lamble Street, Cooma. Open 10:30 a.m. to 3:30 p.m. Wednesday to Sunday. 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

0: 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That was Cherry Bomb, John Mellencamp, to finish that hour. And now as we cross into 1 o'clock, I'm going to work out what to play for your 30-minute music marathon. What should I pick? 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
1: 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Building Snowy 2.0. Australia's biggest battery right here in the Snowy Mountains.
18: This is Budgie Baker. Well, the wet weather's backed off and there's even a few little bits of blue sky starting to show up. Snow had a bit of a freeze overnight. This will help the crews work on getting lifts open. But that weather with the wind will still have some lifts on hold. So when rain has affected the snow cover, there'll be no lifts spinning today again, but they're hoping to get open for the weekend. At Charlotte Pass, lifts today should include Basin Pommer, Cosy Triple Chair Spinning, first timers riding the Cosy Carpet for their fun, and then it may just be a couple of delays in opening. threatening other lifts. Perisher, protected runs will be the pick, so maybe front and centre valley to go. I should still be getting plenty of lifts in Blue Cow. Some in Smigs and Agathaga lifts are really just for Blue Cow access only. Threadbow is still windy, but Cruiser and Gun Barrel now spinning, so that's pretty good. Friday flat for all the first timers and the kids. Weather's going to start to clear some more, so something a little bit positive.
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3: From the Capital Radio Newsroom, I'm Alex Stockerty. A popular car brand is being taken to court, accused of failing to give independent mechanics access to important diagnostics tools. The ACCC claims Subaru has been breaching a scheme designed to promote competition between car repairers. Commissioner Luke Woodward says they're seeking declarations, penalties and costs in the federal court.
19: It was meant to make it available on an equal basis to what it provided to its authorised dealers, and that would mean that Subaru owners could choose which repairer they wanted to use. We say it didn't do that. Those failures of Subaru actually continued for several years, so that's why we've taken the matter to court.
3: The Aviation Safety Watchdog is now investigating a fourth incident at Sydney Airport in as many weeks. The ATSB says two Qantas flights almost collided on the tarmac after being given permission to taxi on Tuesday morning. No one was injured and no damage occurred. A man has been charged, accused of attacking a woman on a walk in Brisbane. The 32-year-old has been charged with a number of offences, including rape, assault and stalking. The body of Sydney bushwalker Lily Hooper has now been retrieved from bushland in the New South Wales Southern Highlands. The 18-year-old was found dead yesterday after an eight-day search. Police and the SES will review the miscommunication leading to the family initially being incorrectly told she was found alive. A Victorian daycare provider has been ordered to shut down 65 of its centres. The Early Childhood Regulatory Authority has suspended the licence of Ignite Minds and four individual educators over alleged significant breaches that risked children's safety. New data shows more than half of those under 35 believe there should be less emphasis on housing as an asset, as the majority feel owning a home is out of reach. Money Magazine's Tom Watson says there's a growing gap between the number of older and younger people who see housing as a way to get ahead.
20: This goes to show the kind of differing perspectives between the generations and the kind of consequence that relatively large price rises have had.
3: Also making news, a man has been charged after police located a loaded firearm during a traffic stop in Adelaide. Checking sport, and Sydney Swans captain Callum Mills is pleading with fans to still show up and support the AFL club at the SCG on Sunday, despite some players facing sexual assault allegations.

0: Victoria to regional New South Wales and follows a recent Brumby cull in Kosciuszko National Park. The convoy left Victoria early on August 15 and arrived at the Taitree Racecourse in Cooma at midday the same day. A new update has been given on the status of the Cooma and Bombala pools project. Council says the majority of works on the pools, aside from tile rectification and landscaping, are complete and awaiting plant room and equipment completion. The project team are working with the administrator of the Dalski voluntary administration matter regarding creditor debt. More electric vehicle charges could be coming to Jindabyne, with Tesla proposing to build more. Tesla is seeking a license to invest $470,000 in Jindabyne with the installation of 8 superchargers and infrastructure at the council's public car park on Cowkite Street. In order to meet the grant conditions for the project to be completed, the proposal needs the council's endorsement to begin planning, site investigation and delivery. According to council's August meeting agenda papers, electric vehicle usage and visitation to Jindabyne is growing and is forecast to go over 8,000 per peak day by 2046. And the region could face an increased risk of bushfires this spring, according to the latest seasonal bushfire outlook. The outlook from the Australasian Fire and Emergency Service Authorities Council shows the state will enter the season much drier than normal, following below average rainfall and warmer conditions.
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0: The Canberra Raiders are getting set to host club veteran Josh Papali'i's last home game tonight. Taking on the Broncos, the Green Machine are hopeful to send off Big Papa in style. Captain Joe Tarpany says he leaves a hole, but they're prepared for it.
2: A huge hole to fill, and we've got a couple young dudes coming through that are going to try and take some of the load off that next year.
0: That's the latest XLFM local news. 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I'm Caitlin Lewis.
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3: 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For all the latest winter road updates, keep it here.
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4: Today, partly cloudy, scattered showers, snow at 1,600 metres. Tomorrow, mostly sunny with areas of frost and a chance of fog. Sunday, sunny with light winds. Monday, sunny with a possible shower. There's a 0% chance of snow falls over the next 24 hours. Cooma dropping to 2 tonight, maxing out at 17 tomorrow. Jindabyne chasing a high of 14 after a night's low of 1. Canberra temp climbing to 18 after a minimum of 0. 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

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You got your classic local breakfast returning on Monday morning, 5:30 a.m. It's Gazza and Rick. More fun with them next week. And right now, you're having some fun with Brad, or at least I hope you are. Maybe this might perk you up if you're not. Here's our very own Peter Blakely, top three hit with Crying in the Chapel.

0: 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You're on a 30-minute music marathon as we make it to about 20 past one. And now, from the cast of Rocky Horror, you know the one, XLFM.
1: It's astounding. Time is fleeting. Madness takes its toll. 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

0: 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Thompson Twins right there with their top five hit from 1983. Just a good vibe, that one. Hey, how you going? You're with Brad. And checking the weather. It's on the part of the cloudier side. Some showers scattered about, but otherwise it's just going to stay cloudy. Tomorrow, though, nice, mostly sunny. Bit of fog for your morning. Sunday is also stinking sunny as well. But Monday, we might start to see some showers develop again as well. So it might be a bit of a wet start to the week. But don't worry. Throughout this weekend, you have plenty of time left, or at least until next Friday, to win $5,000. 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You want that 5K, make sure to make it count by before next week. 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
3: It's time to see the big movies on the big screen in digital projection and Dolby surround sound at the Jindabyne Cinema. A mysterious cosmic event tears Oak Street from suburbia and lands it in a place of terror that threatens the life of the Platt family in The End of Oak Street.
4: God's looking out for us? What about the people who are out there getting eaten?
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11: 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For all the latest Winter Road updates, keep it here.

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0: Forever Classic, XLFM 96.1, making our way to the end of 1 o'clock. That was Cold Chisel, my baby. Hello, you're with Brad. After your 2 o'clock news, I got another 30-minute music marathon, and I'm going to make you dance. A flash dance, What a Feeling, plus one of the defining hits of the 1990s. Groovies in the Heart, Delight, coming up for a 30-minute music marathon.
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1: 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Australian energy starts right here in the Snowy Mountains.
10: This is Budgie Baker. Well, the wet weather's backed off and there's even a few little bits of blue sky starting to show up. Snow had a bit of a freeze overnight. This will help the crews work on getting lifts open, but that weather with the wind will still have some lifts on hold. Solvent rain has affected the snow cover. There'll be no lifts spinning today again, but they're hoping to get open for the weekend at Charlotte Pass. Lift today should include Basin Pommer, Cozzy Triple Chair spinning, first timers riding the Cozzy Carpet for their fun, and then there may just be a couple of delays in opening. Other lifts, Perisher, protected runs will be the pick, so maybe Front and Centre Valley to go. Should still be getting plenty of lifts in Blue Cow. Some in Smigs and Guthaga lifts are really just for Blue Cow access only. Threadbow is still windy, but Cruiser and Gun Barrel now spinning, so that's pretty good. Friday flat for all the first timers and the kids. Weather's going to start to clear some more, so something a little bit positive.
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11: From the Capital Radio Newsroom, I'm Alex Stockerty. Sydney Swans leaders have issued a formal apology as the club navigates allegations of sexual assault at a Melbourne hotel. Five players, including star midfielder Isaac Heaney, have been stood down for the rest of the year, while police inquiries continue. Head coach Dean Cox and co-captain Callum Mills have fronted the media for the first time since the allegations surfaced, saying they apologise to all women. A popular car brand is being taken to court, accused of failing to give independent mechanics access to important diagnostics tools. The ACCC claims Subaru has been breaching a scheme designed to promote competition between car repairers. Commissioner Luke Woodward says they're seeking declarations, penalties and costs in the federal court.
12: It was meant to make it available on an equal basis to what it provided to its authorised dealers, and that would mean that Subaru owners could choose which repairer they wanted to use. We say it didn't do that. Those failures at Subaru actually continued for several years.
11: The Aviation Safety Watchdog is now investigating a fourth incident at Sydney Airport in as many weeks. The ATSB says there were no injuries when two Qantas flights almost collided on the tarmac after being given permission to taxi on Tuesday morning. A man has been charged in Brisbane as part of an ongoing investigation into the country's largest cocaine bust. Police seized $80,000 in cash, along with electronics, during a search of a home in Kangaroo Point. The 41-year-old is facing drug and firearm charges. Conservationists warn Australia's large landmass is leaving wildlife vulnerable to bird flu due to a lack of regional veterinary facilities. Wildlife Recovery Australia wants the federal government to integrate mobile vet units into its long-term biosecurity response. Chief Executive Stephen Van Millis says it means every state would have a fully equipped animal hospital for a fraction of the cost.
13: There's surgery, there's intensive care, there's isolation facilities, there's obviously anaesthesia, radiology, endoscopy, ultrasound. You know, we've got absolutely everything in there that a bricks and mortar veterinary hospital would have. It just happens to be on 22 wheels.
11: And emergency services officials say a thorough investigation will be carried out into a miscommunication over the fate of missing hiker Lily Hooper. It was initially reported to the media and Miss Hooper's family members that she was injured but alive before police confirmed her death. Checking sport, and the Penrith Panthers have gone some way to steadying the ship as they prepare for the upcoming NRL finals, defeating Melbourne 22-14. Round 25 continues tonight with the Raiders hosting the Broncos and the Dolphins taking on the Eels. And in AFL, Richmond veteran Tom Lynch has signed on for 2027. The fresh contract extension will see the 33-year-old enter a ninth season at Richmond and his 17th in the AFL. That's the latest news update from the Capital Radio newsroom.
3: Continuing with XLFM local news, thanks to Red Energy, the 100% Australian energy retailer owned by Snowy Hydro. I'm Caitlin Lewis. Environment Minister Penny Sharp has spoken at budget estimates this week about the Brumby Cull in Kosciuszko National Park, maintaining the horses and not suffering. She says 7,000 horses have been killed as part of the cull and 50 rehomed in the past month. Minister Sharp told estimates she acknowledges the community's distress at the cull, but said it would not be stopping, claiming it's being done by professional staff in a way that means the horses don't suffer. The next round of culls will begin later this year. Fire and Rescue New South Wales are encouraging Snowy Mountains residents to book a fire safety visit to help protect them and their home. Each year, around 20 people across the state die from fires that could have been prevented. Safety visits can be booked through the website fire.newsouthwales.gov.au. Also making news today, the family of Heather Little are inviting Cooma locals to a 100th birthday celebration for the longtime local. It's all happening on September 5th at the Bowling Club between 11:30 and 2 p.m.
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3: It's game day for the Canberra Raiders, who are gearing up for Josh Papali'i's last ever home game. Coach Ricky Stewart says Big Papa is an irreplaceable figure in the team.
14: You can't just go and find another player that just to fill Josh's position. You look at all the, you know, the legends of so many clubs that have made such an impact. You just can't go and get another player and say, OK, you're going to replace him.
3: Kickoff is at 6 p.m. with a large crowd anticipated to farewell the legend. And the Raiders have put an offer on Hudson Young's table, hoping it's too good to refuse. It's reported incoming expansion club, the PNG Chiefs, are now super keen to sign the star, so the Raiders are dangling a new carrot. The Canberra Times reporting the Raiders have offered Young a three-year deal worth a massive $3.3 million. If the deal is agreed to, it would be the richest deal in the Green Machine's history.
15: 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I'm Caitlin Lewis.
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16: Transport for New South Wales would like to advise Kosciuszko Road is open to Perisher, Cuthbert Road is open to the village, Alpine Way Road is open to Thredbo and beyond. The Snow Mountains Highway Road is open, the Link Road Selwyn Snow Resort Road open, Elliott Way Tumbarumba to Selwyn Road open, and Kumina Brown Mountain Road is open. For all the latest winter road updates, keep it here.
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0: Today, partly cloudy, scattered showers, snow at 1,600 metres. Tomorrow, mostly sunny with areas of frost and a chance of fog. Sunday, sunny with light winds. Monday, sunny with a possible shower. There's a 0% chance of snow falls over the next 24 hours. Coomer dropping to 2 tonight, maxing out at 17 tomorrow. Jindabyne chasing a high of 14 after a night's low of 1.

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That was D-Light, Groovies in the Heart, number one back in 1990. A little fact about that song too, the guy that sings the rap solo, that's Q-Tip. He's one of the members of a tribe called Quest, the same group that did Can I Kick It? Yes You Can, one of the other big songs from that era. Hello and good afternoon, you're with Brad, and here's Journey on XLFM.

0: Forever Classic, XLFM 96.1, Simple Minds promising you a miracle as we come to 2:30. You're with Brad right now on your work day. We're getting through it together, even with this weather being kind of rainy in some parts, but it's also partly cloudy. It's going to ease up tonight. Tomorrow looking mostly sunny all about. Same for your Sunday, light winds expected too. Monday, sunny conditions, but there might be seeing some showers develop too, so be prepared for that. Something else to be prepared for, don't forget, on Monday morning, nice and early, 5:30, the Superstar Experience commences. You could win tickets to see either Duran Duran in London or Bryan Adams live in Paris. Also includes return airfares and $5,000 spending cash. Going to be a great chance to win Monday, 24th of August. 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
1: 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The choice is yours. Bryan Adams in Paris or Duran Duran in London. 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We'll give you return flights for two plus $5,000 spending money. 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
1: 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Only one place you can win. 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Bryan Adams in Paris or Duran Duran in London? 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
12: 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For all the latest Winter Road updates, keep it here.

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You gotta take on the world someday. 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

0: Classic XLFM 96.1. And man, would you look at the time? It's about to be 3 o'clock. That's enough for me in the studio. I've been Brad. Hope you enjoy your weekend. I'll be joining you again Sunday morning, 9 to 12. Have some fun again then. But until then, you have Banksy joining you next, and he's going to have a 30-minute music marathon for you. Just press and play on some Ice House, Huey Lewis in the news. So I hope you enjoy the rest of your Friday. Have a great weekend, and I'll catch you around on Sunday. See ya.
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1: 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Building Snowy 2.0. Australia's biggest battery right here in the Snowy Mountains.
13: This is Budgie Baker. Some clearer weather has helped the resorts work a little bit of magic on repairing some of the snow damage. Still some areas not quite ready to open back up again just yet though. Selwyn Snow Resort succumbed to the conditions, didn't get any lifts open today, but they're going to be working overnight on getting new chum chair open for the weekend, and we'll wait and see how they go, and fingers crossed for a good result. Charlotte Pass, Cossie Triple Chair to the top, the Basin Pommer and the Cossie Carpet for the day. Considering the snow though, Skiers and Boarders were having a lot of fun. Perisher, Centre and Front Valley, probably the best today. Blue Cow was okay as well. Couple of lifts open in Smeagans and Guthaga, the lifts there just for access. Trebo finally able to open up some high runs with a cruiser on Merritts and Gun Barrel to get you there. Friday Flat still looking good for the first timers and the kids. Should clear some more for the weekend and another change coming early next week, and we're hoping it's a good one.
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14: From the Capital Radio Newsroom, I'm Alex Stockerty.
4: The Sydney Swans captain says he was shocked and disappointed to learn five of his teammates were involved in an alleged sexual assault. The players have been stood down for the rest of the AFL season for breaching club standards while a police investigation continues in Melbourne. Callum Mills has apologised for his teammates' actions, adding the priority is reinstating the club's integrity.
8: The five players have let us down, and that we believe that we'll be doing everything we possibly can to repay the respect and the trust of the community.
4: An alleged victim has spoken out, saying she has feared for her life. The Swans say all internal investigations have consistently indicated the only representatives of the club in the room were the players who have been stood down. The Aviation Safety Watchdog is investigating a fourth incident at Sydney Airport in as many weeks. The ATSB says two Qantas flights almost collided on the tarmac after being given permission to taxi on Tuesday morning. No one was injured and no damage occurred. The federal government says allegations surrounding a secretive Christian group represent a threat to Australia's democracy. Members of the Brethren Church reportedly paid far-right figures to harass Labor and Greens candidates at last year's federal election. The actions are believed to have formed part of a broader push to get coalition members elected. Home Affairs Minister Tony Burke says this behaviour should send a chill among Australians.
14: People being paid to engage in physical intimidation. Australia hasn't had that before, and we shouldn't have it.
4: Subaru is being accused of failing to give independent mechanics equal access to car repair information. The ACCC claims the manufacturer didn't offer up software and technical data the way it did to Subaru Australia dealerships. It's taking the company to court for breaching the Motor Vehicle Serve and Repair Information Sharing Scheme. An audit has found popular soft drinks contain more than double the recommended daily sugar limit in a single serve. The Food for Health Alliance data suggests Coca-Cola and Solo are among the worst. 77% of Australians are calling for government intervention. A charging lamp is being blamed for sparking a fire at a daycare centre in Perth's north. Firefighters were called to the facility in Kingsley, which has been forced to close for the day. Checking sport, and in AFL, Richmond's Sam Lawler has signed a two-year contract extension with the Tigers through until 2029. Meantime, Tom Lynch has also recommitted for next season, which will be his 17th at AFL level. And Australian golfer Cam Smith is tied for second place in the opening round of the LIV Golf season finale in Indianapolis. Smith sits behind Englishman Laurie Cantor by one stroke. That's the latest news update from the Capital Radio newsroom.
15: Continuing with XLFM local news, thanks to Red Energy, the 100% Australian energy retailer owned by Snowy Hydro. I'm Caitlin Lewis. More than 20 vehicles made their way through the Snowy Mountains last weekend, delivering hay to a number of Brumby sanctuaries. The convoy was part of a trip from Victoria to regional New South Wales and follows a recent Brumby cull in Kosciuszko National Park. The convoy left Victoria early on August 15 and arrived at the Taitre Racecourse in Cooma at midday the same day. Snowy Monaro Regional Council has put out its latest update on the Cooma and Bombala pools projects. It says the majority of works on the pools, aside from tile rectification and landscaping, are complete and awaiting plant room and equipment completion. Tile rectification of the Cooma pool is awaiting quotes that present a value for money solution. The project team are working with the administrator of the Dalsky Voluntary Administration matter regarding creditor debt. Tesla is seeking a license to invest $470

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1: The Canberra Raiders are gearing up to host the Broncos tonight at Papa's House. The Green Machine will be celebrating club veteran Josh Papali'i's retirement. Captain Joe Tarpany says the game last week was a good teaser for how the younger players will go without the veteran.
2: To get a win over them is huge for our confidence, especially a couple of young fellas in the team. I think Joe Roddy was outstanding in the weekend.
1: 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I'm Caitlin Lewis.
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3: 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For all the latest winter road updates, keep it here.
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4: And rain about this evening, dropping down to 4 degrees tonight. Possible shower tomorrow, top of 13. Mostly sunny Saturday, top of 15. And morning frost, sunny day Sunday, top of 16. There's a 50% chance of snowfall over the next 24 hours. Coomera dropping down to 1 degree tonight, top tomorrow of 16. Gindi a high tomorrow of 13 after tonight's low of 4. Canberra climbing up to 17 degrees tomorrow after tonight's low of 5 degrees. 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

0: forever classic XLFM 96.1. That's Peaches and Herb shaking their groove thing. And who shook it the best? I'd go Peaches, wouldn't you? Partly cloudy this evening, dropping down to 1 degree tonight. Early frost and a sunny day tomorrow, top of 14. Morning frost followed by a mostly sunny day Sunday, top of 17. And rain for Monday, top of 11. And for certain parts, look, particularly if you're around the peaks, you might get 30 millimetres of rain on Monday. 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And we start this on Monday, a chance to see either Duran Duran live in London or Bryan Adams in Paris. You can't choose them both, but whatever you choose, $5,000 worth of spending money, airfares, tickets to the show, airfares and tickets for two. So we'll start that off Monday. Listen for the cue to call. And it's with thanks to Snowy Monero Carpentry and Construction Group, your building experts in the Snowies. 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
3: 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A mysterious cosmic event tears Oak Street from suburbia and lands it in a place of terror that threatens the life of the Platt family in The End of Oak Street.
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8: 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For all the latest Winter Road updates, keep it here.

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0: of the classic X-Elephant, 96.1, that is Roxy Music. In fact, lead singer Brian Ferry wrote that, and he was trying to write a song, he said, that would hit people's emotions, and then he tried to actually mirror that in his voice. Coming up next hour, we've got Roxette. And Duran Duran. Got a chance to see them on Monday.
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1: 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Australian energy starts right here in the Snowy Mountains.
13: This is Buddy Baker. Some clearer weather has helped the resort work a little bit of magic on repairing some of the snow damage. Still some areas not quite ready to open back up again just yet, though. Selwyn Snow Resort succumbed to the conditions, didn't get any lifts open today, but they're going to be working overnight on getting new chum chair open for the weekend, and we'll wait and see how they go, and fingers crossed for a good result. Charlotte Pass, Cosy Triple Chair to the top, the Basin Pommer, and the Cosy Carpet for the day. Considering the snow, though, Scares and Borders were having a lot of fun. Perisher, Centre and Front Valley, probably the best today. Blue Cow was okay as well. Couple of lifts open in Smeagans and Guthaga, the lifts there just for access. Trebo finally able to open up some high runs with the cruiser on merits and Gun Barrel to get you there. Friday Flat still looking good for the first timers and the kids. Should clear some more for the weekend and another change coming early next week, and we're hoping it's a good one.
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14: From the Capital Radio Newsroom, I'm Alex Stockerty. A popular car brand is being taken to court, accused of failing to give independent mechanics access to important diagnostics tools. The ACCC claims Subaru has been breaching a scheme designed to promote competition between car repairers. Commissioner Luke Woodward says they're seeking declarations, penalties and costs in the federal court.
15: It was meant to make it available on an equal basis to what it provided to its authorised dealers, and that would mean that Subaru owners could choose which repairer they wanted to use. We say it didn't do that. Those failures at Subaru actually continued for several years, so that's why we've taken the matter to court.
14: The aviation safety watchdog is now investigating a fourth incident at Sydney Airport in as many weeks. The ATSB says two Qantas flights almost collided on the tarmac after being given permission to taxi on Tuesday morning. No one was injured and no damage occurred. A man has been charged, accused of attacking a woman on a walk in Brisbane. The 32-year-old has been charged with a number of offences, including rape, assault and stalking. The body of Sydney bushwalker Lily Hooper has now been retrieved from bushland in the New South Wales Southern Highlands. The 18-year-old was found dead yesterday after an eight-day search. Police and the SES will review the miscommunication leading to the family initially being incorrectly told she was found alive. A Victorian daycare provider has been ordered to shut down 65 of its centres. The Early Childhood Regulatory Authority has suspended the licence of Ignite Minds and four individual educators over alleged significant breaches that risked children's safety. New data shows more than half of those under 35 believe there should be less emphasis on housing as an asset, as the majority feel owning a home is out of reach. Money magazine's Tom Watson says there's a growing gap between the number of older and younger people who see housing as a way to get ahead.
8: This goes to show that kind of differing perspectives between the generations and the kind of consequence that relatively large price rises have had.
14: Also making news, a man has been charged after police located a loaded firearm during a traffic stop in Adelaide. Checking sport, and Sydney Swans captain Callum Mills is pleading with fans to still show up and support the AFL club at the SCG on Sunday, despite some players facing sexual assault allegations. For the first time in the club's history, the men's and women's teams will play a doubleheader at the iconic ground. Mills says the women's side shouldn't pay the price for the men's team's failures.
16: Whilst this has overshadowed it, I think it's an incredible, powerful moment that we come together and we celebrate that.
14: And the Penrith Panthers have defeated the Melbourne Storm 22-14 in the NRL overnight. That's the latest news update from the Capital Radio newsroom.
17: Continuing with XLFM local news, thanks to Red Energy, the 100% Australian energy retailer owned by Snowy Hydro. I'm Caitlin Lewis. The controversial Brumby Cull in Kosciuszko National Park will continue following assurances from the State Environment Minister that the horses are not suffering. Environment Minister Penny Sharp spoke at budget estimates this week about the Brumby Cull in Kosciuszko, saying 7,000 horses have been killed and 50 have been rehomed. Minister Sharp told estimates she acknowledges the community's distress at the cull, but said it would not be stopping. The next round of culls will begin later this year. Snowy Mountains locals are being encouraged to book a fire safety visit with Fire and Rescue New South Wales. Each year, around 20 people across the state die from fires that could have been prevented. Safety visits can be booked through the website fire.newsouthwales.gov.au. 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

0: that type of experience in people to have around the younger players coming through. It's very hard to get that type of person, and we've got one. We've got one in Josh.
1: And the Raiders have reportedly offered Hudson Young a three-year deal worth $3.3 million with the hopes of locking him down in the capital. If the deal is taken, it would be the biggest in the Green Machine's history, dwarfing the $1 million a year deal that was offered to Jack Whiten. The deal comes amidst reports that the PNG Chiefs are keen to sign Young. That's the latest XLFM local news. 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I'm Caitlin Lewis.
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3: 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For all the latest winter road updates, keep it here.
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4: Rain about this evening, dropping down to 4 degrees tonight. Possible shower tomorrow, top of 13. Mostly sunny Saturday, top of 15. And morning frost, sunny day Sunday, top of 16. There's a 50% chance of snowfall over the next 24 hours. Coomera dropping down to 1 degree tonight, top tomorrow of 16. Gindi a high tomorrow of 13 after tonight's low of 4. Canberra climbing up to 17 degrees tomorrow after tonight's low of 5 degrees. 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

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Banksy Techie is a 30-minute beer spout on Billy Joel coming up in a tick. But here's a couple of girls that was originally called Two Tons of Fun. And then when they wrote this song, they changed their name to Weather Girls. For the Classic XLFM.

0: 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Billy Joel, you're only human. On a partly cloudy evening this evening, dropping down to 1 degree tonight. Early frost, then a mostly sunny day tomorrow, top of 14. Morning frost, mostly sunny Sunday, top of 17. And rain for Monday, top of 11. If you're around the peaks, in particularly the peaks, you might get 30 millimetres of rain on Monday, but she's going to pour down. 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
7: 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For all the latest winter road updates, keep it here.

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1: 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That is Chris de Burgh, Lady in Red. It was a big hit for him, but it came about because he had a tiff with the wife. And then he remembered the first time he ever saw her, which, yeah, she was wearing red. So he wrote that about her, basically, in the memory. Coming up next hour, Kim Wilde. 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
2: 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Building Snowy 2.0. Australia's biggest battery right here in the Snowy Mountains.
13: This is Budgie Baker. Some clearer weather has helped the resorts work a little bit of magic on repairing some of the snow damage. Still some areas not quite ready to open back up again just yet, though. Selwyn Snow Resort succumbed to the conditions, didn't get any lifts open today, but they're going to be working overnight on getting new chum chair open for the weekend, and we'll wait and see how they go, and fingers crossed for a good result. Charlotte Pass, Cossie Triple Chair to the top, the Basin Pommer, and the Cossie Carpet for the day. Considering the snow, though, Skiers and Boarders were having a lot of fun. Perisher, Centre and Front Valley, probably the best today. Blue Cow was okay as well. Couple of lifts open in Smeagans and Guthaga, the lifts there just for access. Trebo finally able to open up some higher runs with a cruiser on merits and Gun Barrel to get you there. Friday Flat still looking good for the first timers and the kids. Should clear some more for the weekend and another change coming early next week, and we're hoping it's a good one.
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6: From the Capital Radio newsroom, I'm Alex Stockerty. Sydney Swans leaders have issued a formal apology as the club navigates allegations of sexual assault at a Melbourne hotel. Five players, including star midfielder Isaac Heaney, have been stood down for the rest of the year, while police inquiries continue. Head coach Dan Cox and co-captain Callum Mills have fronted the media for the first time since the allegations surfaced, saying they apologise to all women. A popular car brand is being taken to court accused of failing to give independent mechanics access to important diagnostics tools. The ACCC claims Subaru has been breaching a scheme designed to promote competition between car repairers. Commissioner Luke Woodward says they're seeking declarations, penalties and costs in the federal court.
14: It was meant to make it available on an equal basis to what it provided to its authorised dealers, and that would mean that Subaru owners could choose which repairer they wanted to use. We say it didn't do that. Those failures at Subaru actually continued for several years.
6: The Aviation Safety Watchdog is now investigating a fourth incident at Sydney Airport in as many weeks. The ATSB says there were no injuries when two Qantas flights almost collided on the tarmac after being given permission to taxi on Tuesday morning. A man has been charged in Brisbane as part of an ongoing investigation into the country's largest cocaine bust. Police seized $80,000 in cash, along with electronics, during a search of a home in Kangaroo Point. The 41-year-old is facing drug and firearm charges. Conservationists warn Australia's large landmass is leaving wildlife vulnerable to bird flu due to a lack of regional veterinary facilities. Wildlife Recovery Australia wants the federal government to integrate mobile vet units into its long-term biosecurity response. Chief Executive Stephen Van Millis says it means every state would have a fully equipped animal hospital for a fraction of the cost.
15: There's surgery, there's intensive care, there's isolation facilities, there's obviously anaesthesia, radiology, endoscopy, ultrasound. You know, we've got absolutely everything in there that a bricks and mortar veterinary hospital would have. It just happens to be on 22 wheels.
6: And emergency services officials say a thorough investigation will be carried out into a miscommunication over the fate of missing hiker Lily Hooper. It was initially reported to the media and Miss Hooper's family members that she was injured but alive before police confirmed her death. Checking sport, and the Penrith Panthers have gone some way to steadying the ship as they prepare for the upcoming NRL finals, defeating Melbourne 22-14. Round 25 continues tonight with the Raiders hosting the Broncos and the Dolphins taking on the Eels. And in AFL, Richmond veteran Tom Lynch has signed on for 2027. The fresh contract extension will see the 33-year-old enter a ninth season at Richmond and his 17th in the AFL. That's the latest news update from the Capital Radio newsroom.
16: Continuing with XLFM local news, thanks to Red Energy, the 100% Australian energy retailer owned by Snowy Hydro. I'm Caitlin Lewis. A convoy of vehicles arrived in the Snowy Mountains last Saturday as part of efforts to deliver hay to Brumby sanctuaries. The group of 20 was part of a trip from Victoria to regional New South Wales and follows a recent Brumby cull in Kosciuszko National Park. The convoy left Victoria early on August 15 and arrived at the Ti Tree Racecourse in Cooma at midday the same day. A new update has been given on the status of the Cooma and Bombala pools project. Council says the majority of works on the pools, aside from tile rectification and landscaping, are complete and awaiting plant room and equipment completion. The project team are working with the administrator of the Dalsky voluntary administration matter regarding creditor debt. More electric vehicle charges could be coming to Jindabyne, with Tesla proposing to build more. Tesla is seeking a license to invest $470,000 in Jindabyne with the installation of 8 superchargers and infrastructure at the council's public car park on Cowkite Street. In order to meet the grant conditions for the project to be completed, the proposal needs the council's endorsement to begin planning, site investigation and delivery. According to council's August meeting agenda papers, electric vehicle usage and visitation to Jindabyne is growing and is forecast to go over 8,000 per peak day by 2046. And the region could face an increased risk of bushfires this spring, according to the latest seasonal bushfire outlook. The outlook from the Australasian Fire and Emergency Service Authorities Council shows the state will enter the season much drier than normal, following below average rainfall and warmer conditions.
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16: The Canberra Raiders are getting set to host club veteran Josh Papali'i's last home game tonight. Taking on the Broncos, the Green Machine are hopeful to send off Big Papa in style. Captain Joe Tarpany says he leaves a hole, but they're prepared for it.
17: A huge hole to fill, and we've got a couple young dudes coming through that are going to try and take some of the load off that next year.
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0: 10% chance of snowfall over the next 24 hours. Cooma dropping down to 1 degree tonight, top tomorrow of 16. Jindy a high tomorrow of 13 after tonight's low of 4. Canberra climbing up to 17 degrees tomorrow after tonight's low of 5 degrees. 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
1: You, my friends, are listening to a 30-minute abuse mouth on Banksy. I'll take you through it. Whitney Houston, Madonna on the way. But right now, this is Phil Collins and Two Hearts. Ex-elephant.

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Whitney Houston on the way right now. This is Madonna. A song that's a bit of a tribute to eavesdropping. Madonna didn't write the song. She helped with it, but she didn't write it. The fella that wrote it was eavesdropping on a group of schoolgirls at a bus stop. And some of the lines out of this particular song is what those girls said. Forever Classic, XLFM.

0: 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Whitney Houston, how will I know? How will she know if he really loves her? And that's where a good old questionnaire comes in. You know, 5,000 questions, here's a pen, go for it. A partly cloudy evening this evening, dropping down to 1 degree tonight. Early frost and a sunny day tomorrow, top of 14. Morning frost and mostly sunny Sunday, top of 17. And rain about Monday, top of 11, but won't get 30 mils. Particularly around the peaks, but 30 mils, that's on Monday. XLFM's Love a Local Shop, the Snowies. Scan that QR code. It is a chance to win $5,000 and everyone's getting into that. And from Monday, either Duran Duran live in London or Bryan Adams in Paris. That's what the next Superstar Experience is. And when you hit the queue to call from Monday, you give us a ring, pop me on the standby list. Well, thanks to Snowy Monero Carpentry and Construction Group, your building experts in the Snowies. 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
8: 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For all the latest Winter Road updates, keep it here.

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0: the classic XLFM 96.1, the band that was originally known as Jefferson Starship until they jettisoned their Jefferson. 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Coming up next hour, we've got Joe Cocker. 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
7: This is Budgie Baker. Some clearer weather has helped the resort work a little bit of magic on repairing some of the snow damage. Still some areas not quite ready to open back up again just yet though. Selwyn Snow Resort succumbed to the conditions, didn't get any lifts open today, but they're going to be working overnight on getting new chum chair open for the weekend, and we'll wait and see how they go, and fingers crossed for a good result. Charlotte Pass, Cossie Triple Chair to the top, the Basin Pommer and the Cossie Carpet for the day. Considering the snow though, Scares and Borders were having a lot of fun. Perisher, Centre and Front Valley, probably the best today. Blue Cow was okay as well. Couple of lifts open in Smeagans and Guthaga, the lifts there just for access. Trebo finally able to open up some high runs with the cruiser on merits and Gun Barrel to get you there. Friday Flat still looking good for the first timers and the kids. Should clear some more for the weekend and another change coming early next week, and we're hoping it's a good one.
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8: From the Capital Radio Newsroom, I'm Alex Stockerty. Sydney Swans leaders have issued a formal apology as the club navigates allegations of sexual assault at a Melbourne hotel. Five players, including star midfielder Isaac Heaney, have been stood down for the rest of the year, while police inquiries continue. Head coach Dean Cox and co-captain Callum Mills have fronted the media for the first time since the allegations surfaced, saying they apologise to all women. popular car brand is being taken to court, accused of failing to give independent mechanics access to important diagnostics tools. The ACCC claims Subaru has been breaching a scheme designed to promote competition between car repairers. Commissioner Luke Woodward says they're seeking declarations, penalties and costs in the federal court.
9: It was meant to make it available on an equal basis to what it provided to its authorised dealers. And that would mean that Subaru owners could choose which repairer they wanted to use. We say it didn't do that. Those failures at Subaru actually continued for several years.
8: The Aviation Safety Watchdog is now investigating a fourth incident at Sydney Airport in as many weeks. The ATSB says there were no injuries when two Qantas flights almost collided on the tarmac after being given permission to taxi on Tuesday morning. A man has been charged in Brisbane as part of an ongoing investigation into the country's largest cocaine bust. Police seized $80,000 in cash, along with electronics, during a search of a home in Kangaroo Point. The 41-year-old is facing drug and firearm charges. Conservationists warn Australia's large landmass is leaving wildlife vulnerable to bird flu due to a lack of regional veterinary facilities. Wildlife Recovery Australia wants the federal government to integrate mobile vet units into its long-term biosecurity response. Chief Executive Stephen Van Millis says it means every state would have a fully equipped animal hospital for a fraction of the cost.
10: There's surgery, there's intensive care, there's isolation facilities, there's obviously anaesthesia, radiology, endoscopy, ultrasound. You know, we've got absolutely everything in there that a bricks and mortar veterinary hospital would have. It just happens to be on 22 wheels.
8: And emergency services officials say a thorough investigation will be carried out into a miscommunication over the fate of missing hiker Lily Hooper. It was initially reported to the media and Miss Hooper's family members that she was injured but alive before police confirmed her death. Checking sport, and the Penrith Panthers have gone some way to steadying the ship as they prepare for the upcoming NRL finals, defeating Melbourne 22-14. Round 25 continues tonight with the Raiders hosting the Broncos and the Dolphins taking on the Eels. And in AFL, Richmond veteran Tom Lynch has signed on for 2027. The fresh contract extension will see the 33-year-old enter a ninth season at Richmond and his 17th in the AFL. That's the latest news update from the Capital Radio newsroom.
11: Continuing with XLFM local news, thanks to Red Energy, the 100% Australian energy retailer owned by Snowy Hydro. I'm Caitlin Lewis. Environment Minister Penny Sharp has spoken at budget estimates this week about the Brumby Cull in Kosciuszko National Park, maintaining the horses and not suffering. She says 7,000 horses have been killed as part of the cull and 50 rehomed in the past month. Minister Sharp told estimates she acknowledges the community's distress at the cull, but said it would not be stopping, claiming it's being done by professional staff in a way that means the horses don't suffer. The next round of culls will begin later this year. Fire and Rescue New South Wales are encouraging Snowy Mountains residents to book a fire safety visit to help protect them and their home. Each year, around 20 people across the state die from fires that could have been prevented. Safety visits can be booked through the website fire.newsouthwales.gov.au. Also making news today, the family of Heather Little are inviting Cooma locals to a 100th birthday celebration for the longtime local. It's all happening on September 5th at the Bowling Club between 11:30 and 2 p.m.
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11: It's game day for the Canberra Raiders, who are gearing up for Josh Papali'i's last ever home game. Coach Ricky Stewart says Big Papa is an irreplaceable figure in the team.
12: You can't just go and find another player that just to fill Josh's position. You look at all the, you know, the legends of so many clubs that have made such an impact. You just can't go and get another player and say, OK, you're going to replace him.
11: Kickoff is at 6 p.m. with a large crowd anticipated to farewell the legend. And the Raiders have put an offer on Hudson Young's table, hoping it's too good to refuse. It's reported incoming expansion club, the PNG Chiefs, are now super keen to sign the star, so the Raiders are dangling a new carrot. The Canberra Times reporting the Raiders have offered Young a three-year deal worth a massive $3.3 million. If the deal is agreed to, it would be the richest deal in the Green Machine's history. That's the latest XLFM local news. 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I'm Caitlin Lewis.
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13: Transport for New South Wales would like to advise Kosciuszko Road is open to Perisher, Cuthbert Road is open to the village, Alpine Way Road is open to Thredbo and beyond, the Snow Mountains Highway Road is open, the Link Road Selwyn Snow Resort Road open, Elliott Way Tumbarumba to Selwyn Road open and Coomina Brown Mountain Road is open. For all the latest winter road updates, keep it here.
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0: And rain about this evening, dropping down to 4 degrees tonight. Possible shower tomorrow, top of 13. Mostly sunny Saturday, top of 15. And morning frost, sunny day Sunday, top of 16. There's a 50% chance of snowfall over the next 24 hours.

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Do it, but, you know, think of the neighbours. 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

0: for the classic XLFM 96.1. That is Pink Floyd, Another Brick in the Wall. Get that right, India. Partly cloudy this evening, dropping down to 1 degree tonight. Early frost and a mostly sunny day tomorrow, top of 14. Morning frost and a mostly sunny day for Sunday, top of 17. Right about Monday, top of 11, you might, particularly if you're around the piece, get 30 mils. 30 millimetres of rain. XLFM's love a local shop, the Snowies. 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From Monday, either Duran Duran live in London or Bryan Adams in Paris. 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

0: for the classic XLFN 96.1. That's Robert Palmer. That's my lot too. Happy days to you. My work here, my friends, is done. Aaron, next hour, we got the Swingers. And Skyhook's XLFN. Have a goodie. 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

Forever Classic Nights, Aaron Chilcott here with a 30-minute music marathon, getting into weekend mode. And it's kicked off as a bit of a startling one at my place for my 10-year-old son, Oliver. He took a nice clean glass out of the dishwasher, still hot, and then poured some frozen slushy into it. It smashed and it was loud. But how's the timing? It's National Science Week. Lesson learned. Stick around for Savage Garden and Queen. They're going to play after the Skyhooks as we say non-stop for half an hour. Watch out.

We're doing a 30-minute music marathon, Forever Classic Nights, and if you want a six-hour marathon, be here this time tomorrow. That's what happens when our Jukebox Saturday night returns. So many party songs to look forward to. For now, Bon Jovi and John Farnham lined up to play in just a tick. Here's one from Prince.

0: The Cars, Forever Classic Nights, another 30-minute music marathon to look forward to after 8 o'clock. And our latest superstar experience, of course, could see you either heading to Paris to see Bryan Adams or Duran Duran in London. A band that still works very hard decades later, their drummer Roger Taylor spoke to One Life.
1: We just keep showing up at work. I think that's the main thing, is we just keep showing up and working. And we've always tried to, you know, live in the moment where we don't dwell too much in the past. We don't kind of dwell too much in the future, actually. We're very much about what's happening now. We're trying to live for the day and create something for the moment.
0: And you could be seeing them create something for the moment in London. Duran Duran playing next.
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Forever Classic Nights with Aaron Chilcutt doing a 30-minute music marathon. Happy 40th birthday to Usain Bolt today. Amazing the way he can run 100 metres in just 9.58 seconds. Mind-blowing, isn't it? Hopefully he can slow down to enjoy a bit of birthday cake today, though. Speaking

0: Bill Medley, Jennifer Warnes from the famous Dirty Dancing soundtrack. Forever Classic Nights, Aaron Chilcott at the tail end of a 30-minute music marathon. Hey, a big claim from the federal opposition. Every Aussie household owes about $100,000. The nation's debt collectively has now reached the $1 trillion mark. And when you itemise it, it's things like interest repayments and public spending on health, housing and defence. And then, once federal and state debt is combined, collectively the country will owe about $2 trillion by the year 2030. Liberal leader Angus Taylor painted a very grim picture of where it's at.
1: It has to be paid back. There's two ways to do that. Future generations pay it back, or it turns up as inflation.
0: But on the upside, it means that Dr. Evil from Austin Powers would leave us alone.
2: $100 billion!
0: Because we wouldn't have that sort of money. Let's head to the wild with Escape Club next.
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1: It's time to see the big movies on the big screen in digital projection and Dolby Surround Sound at the Ginderbine Cinema. 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

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Bryan Adams in Paris or Duran Duran in London? You can get on the standby list from Monday. Which one would you choose? 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I'll play a bit of Bryan Adams soon. Belinda Carlisle,

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Forever Classic Nights, it's Aaron Chilcott. Looking forward to getting on one of my favourites from Tina Turner in just a moment. There's John Mellencamp on the way too, and the Pretenders. Here's Cutting Crew.

0: That's how we do a 30-minute music marathon. Forever Classic Nights with the Pretenders. And lead singer of the band, Chrissy Hynde, does a lot of painting these days. She told Vivian Westwood a few years ago.
1: I've done about 500 paintings. When I'm on it, I just keep going. Van Gogh is, you know, sort of my hero. The painting speaks for itself. You know, I find it very psychedelic and, it's got a lot of humanity in it. There's certain things and they have a life of their own, like a record, you know, where you're familiar with it.
0: Spandau Ballet soon. 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

0: Forever Classic Nights with Aaron Chilcott, showing you the way towards another 30-minute music marathon. Peter Frampton in there. Show me the way. ELO coming up too. And a bit of madness. It must be love, love,
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0: Forever Classic Nights, half an hour ad-free with a 30-minute music marathon as we look towards the weekend. What are you getting up to? Maybe pulling down the bird feeder in the backyard? Because that's the instruction from Griffith University Professor Daryl Jones as the H5 bird flu spreads, as they create hotspots for disease transmission.
1: So when we put out food, that's what they're doing. They're coming to one place. Any bird that's sick is most easily spread when there's a whole lot of birds all together.
0: Looking forward, Annie Lennox and Dave Dobbin soon. Here's Peter Frampton, Forever Classic Nights.

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0: Forever Classic Nights with Huey in a 30-minute music marathon. Hey, yeah, bring on the weekend because we've got another ripper edition of the 70s Sunday morning coming up. I was just having a look at what Kathy Dinn's got on the way this Sunday. Oh, oh, oh, it's magic. She'll play Pilots. You know, never believe it's not so. She's got this one from ABBA. Hey, honey, don't go see and Bob Seger. These ones will be part of it. Yes. 3 hours of 70 Sunday morning goodness from 6 o'clock this weekend. Let's get you back into your Friday night soundtrack. George Harrison on the way.
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0: Making our way towards 11 o'clock, let's do another 30-minute music marathon. 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Crowded House coming up in a moment. Also the Bangles. And we'll lay on some Racy.
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Forever Classic Nights in a 30-minute music marathon. Olivia Newton-John on the way. And going back now to the year that the Daryl and Ozzy show started on TV and Hey Hey went into recess. It was 1978 when Racy gave us this.

There it goes again. One song finishing and the next one just starting. No stopping. And this goes on for half an hour. A 30-minute music marathon. It's one of the things we're known for on this station. Forever Classic Nights. Another thing we love doing is our superstar experiences. And this time, a choice. Bryan Adams in Paris or Duran Duran in London. Get on the standby list from Monday. In excess soon, here's Donna Summer.

0: great song from a great movie, The Commitments, in a 30-minute music marathon, Forever Classic Nights. And earlier on this year, one of the stars of the movie, Robert Arkins, who played Jimmy Rabbit, was on Island AM talking about how he landed the role.
1: Initially, my sister gave me the book. I read the book. I thought, this is hilarious. And she goes, you know they're casting this. And I said, well, that's great because I don't act and that's not going to happen. So that's how I responded to her. And with about a month or so later, somebody connected to acting and an agent. He was in with Neil and I. He plays the Irish character in the pub who calls them a bunch of whatever. Anyway, they found out about the band I was in, which is Housebroken, and they brought us into the Hubbard's house. And I was called up, just kept being called back non-stop, I don't know, about 7 times. And the others, unfortunately, did.
0: Stick around for Hot Chocolate. Everyone's a winner, baby, the next song playing.
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0: 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But before I can get out of here, we need to clue you up. Here's a nightly nudge of knowledge. You know how horsepower as a unit of measurement equal to 745.7 watts? Well, here's a bit of a twist. An actual horse has a lot more than one horsepower. A study in 1993 showed that the maximum power a horse can produce is actually 18,000 watts, which is around 24 horsepower. Hopefully you have a powerfully good weekend. Stick around for a 30-minute music marathon starting next, and I'll catch you Monday night from 7.
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5: From the Capital Radio Newsroom, I'm Alex Stockerty. Sydney Swans leaders have issued a formal apology as the club navigates allegations of sexual assault at a Melbourne hotel. Five players, including star midfielder Isaac Heaney, have been stood down for the rest of the year, while police inquiries continue. Head coach Dan Cox and co-captain Callum Mills have fronted the media for the first time since the allegations surfaced, saying they apologise to all women. Popular car brand is being taken to court accused of failing to give independent mechanics access to important diagnostics tools. The ACCC claims Subaru has been breaching a scheme designed to promote competition between car repairers. Commissioner Luke Woodward says they're seeking declarations, penalties and costs in the federal court.
6: It was meant to make it available on an equal basis to what it provided to its authorised dealers. And that would mean that Subaru owners could choose which repairer they wanted to use. We say it didn't do that. Those failures at Subaru actually continued for several years.
5: The aviation safety watchdog is now investigating a fourth incident at Sydney Airport in as many weeks. The ATSB says there were no injuries when two Qantas flights almost collided on the tarmac after being given permission to taxi on Tuesday morning. A man has been charged in Brisbane as part of an ongoing investigation into the country's largest cocaine bust. Police seized $80,000 in cash, along with electronics, during a search of a home in Kangaroo Point. The 41-year-old is facing drug and firearm charges. Conservationists warn Australia's large landmass is leaving wildlife vulnerable to bird flu due to a lack of regional veterinary facilities. Wildlife Recovery Australia wants the federal government to integrate mobile vet units into its long-term biosecurity response. Chief Executive Stephen Van Millis says it means every state would have a fully equipped animal hospital for a fraction of the cost.
7: There's surgery, there's intensive care, there's isolation facilities, there's obviously anaesthesia, radiology, endoscopy, ultrasound. You know, we've got absolutely everything in there that a bricks and mortar veterinary hospital would have. It just happens to be on 22 wheels.
5: And emergency services officials say a thorough investigation will be carried out into a miscommunication over the fate of missing hiker Lily Hooper. It was initially reported to the media and Miss Hooper's family members that she was injured but alive before police confirmed her death. Checking sport, and the Penrith Panthers have gone some way to steadying the ship as they prepare for the upcoming NRL finals, defeating Melbourne 22-14. Round 25 continues tonight with the Raiders hosting the Broncos and the Dolphins taking on the Eels. And in AFL, Richmond veteran Tom Lynch has signed on for 2027. The fresh contract extension will see the 33-year-old enter a ninth season at Richmond and his 17th in the AFL. That's the latest news update from the Capital Radio newsroom.
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8: 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Keep it here for all the latest Winter Road updates.
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9: Mostly sunny today. Tomorrow, morning frost, cloud clearing. On Monday, morning frost and mostly sunny. And Tuesday, rain. Cooma dropping to -4 tonight at a top of 18 today. Jindabyne a high of 14 and a night's low of 0. Canberra climbing to 18 after a low tonight of 0.
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0: 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Some Aussie Crawl coming up after 6.30. And Paul Young. And up next, we'll check out the latest snow conditions. 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
1: 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All that she wants is another baby. She's gone tomorrow, boy. 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
1: 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Australian energy starts right here in the Snowy Mountains.
15: This is Budgie Baker, and finally some sunshine for all the skiers and boarders. The snow had quite a good freeze overnight. It's going to be pretty firm and fast first up, so I'll just be sticking to those groom runs for a while today. Selwyn has a rain-affected and limited snow cover. Will not be spinning any lifts today. Resort Centre's going to be open, though, and there is still snow for some snow play. Charlotte Pass lifts today should include the Cosy Triple Chair all the way to the top, and those main range views are still there. Plus, Basin Pommer as well. First old-timers can ride the Cozzy Carpet for their fun. Perisher, cover has thinned a bit over on Mount Beaver. Front and centre valley are okay. And you've also got lifts in Blue Cow, some in Smiggers, and a gutter. The lifts are really just for access only at the moment. Threadbow, some nice grooming up around Merritt, so the cruiser may be the pick today. Friday Flat is, of course, open with Easy Does a Chair and a couple of snow runners. It's nice to see the sunshine. This is going to help the snow cover recover from the beating it took during the week.
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18: From the Capital Radio newsroom, I'm Alex Stockerty. Sydney Swans leaders have issued a formal apology as the club navigates allegations of sexual assault at a Melbourne hotel. Five players, including star midfielder Isaac Heaney, have been stood down for the rest of the year, while police inquiries continue. Head coach Dean Cox and co-captain Callum Mills have fronted the media for the first time since the allegations surfaced, saying they apologise to all women. Popular car brand is being taken to court accused of failing to give independent mechanics access to important diagnostics tools. The ACCC claims Subaru has been breaching a scheme designed to promote competition between car repairers. Commissioner Luke Woodward says they're seeking declarations, penalties and costs in the federal court.
19: It was meant to make it available on an equal basis to what it provided to its authorised dealers. And that would mean that Subaru owners could choose which repairer they wanted to use. We say it didn't do that. Those failures at Subaru actually continued for several years.
18: The Aviation Safety Watchdog is now investigating a fourth incident at Sydney Airport in as many weeks. The ATSB says there were no injuries when two Qantas flights almost collided on the tarmac after being given permission to taxi on Tuesday morning. A man has been charged in Brisbane as part of an ongoing investigation into the country's largest cocaine bust. Police seized $80,000 in cash, along with electronics, during a search of a home in Kangaroo Point. The 41-year-old is facing drug and firearm charges. Conservationists warn Australia's large landmass is leaving wildlife vulnerable to bird flu due to a lack of regional veterinary facilities. Wildlife Recovery Australia wants the federal government to integrate mobile vet units into its long-term biosecurity response. Chief Executive Stephen Van Millis says it means every state would have a fully equipped animal hospital for a fraction of the cost.
20: There's surgery, there's intensive care, there's isolation facilities, there's obviously anaesthesia, radiology, endoscopy, ultrasound. You know, we've got absolutely everything in there that a bricks and mortar veterinary hospital would have. It just happens to be on 22 wheels.
18: And emergency services officials say a thorough investigation will be carried out into a miscommunication over the fate of missing hiker Lily Hooper. It was initially reported to the media and Miss Hooper's family members that she was injured but alive before police confirmed her death. Checking sport, and the Penrith Panthers have gone some way to steadying the ship as they prepare for the upcoming NRL finals, defeating Melbourne 22-14. Round 25 continues tonight with the Raiders hosting the Broncos and the Dolphins taking on the Eels. And in AFL, Richmond veteran Tom Lynch has signed on for 2027. The fresh contract extension will see the 33-year-old enter a ninth season at Richmond and his 17th in the AFL. That's the latest news update from the Capital Radio newsroom.
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21: 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Keep it here for all the latest winter road updates.
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22: Mostly sunny today. Tomorrow, morning frost, then cloud clearing. Monday, morning frost, mostly sunny. And Tuesday, rain. Coomera dropping to minus 4 tonight and a top of 18 today. Jindabyne a high of 14 today and a nice low of 0. Canberra climbing to 18 after a low this evening of 0.
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0: 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Coming up after 7, we'll check out some David Bowie. Put on your red shoes and Men at Work. And they've just announced they're doing some new shows, and one of them's in Canberra. I'll give you details next hour to where you can check them out. 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
1: 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Building Snowy 2.0. Australia's biggest battery right here in the Snowy Mountains.
15: This is Budgie Baker, and finally some sunshine for all the skiers and boarders. The snow had quite a good freeze overnight. It's going to be pretty firm and fast first up, so I'll just be sticking to those groom runs for a while today. Selwyn has a rain-affected and limited snow cover. Will not be spinning any lifts today. Resort Centre's going to be open, though, and there is still snow for some snow play. Charlotte Pass lifts today should include the Cosy Triple Chair all the way to the top, and those main range views are still there. Plus Basin Pommer as well. First old-timers can ride the Cozzy Carpet for their fun. Perisher, cover has thinned a bit over on Mount Beaver. Front and Centre Valley are okay. And you've also got lifts in Blue Cow. Some in Smiggers and Agatha. The lifts are really just for access only at the moment. Threadbow, some nice grooming up around Merritt, so the cruiser may be the pick today. Friday Flat is, of course, open with Easy Does a Chair and a couple of snow runners. It's nice to see the sunshine. This is going to help the snow cover recover from the beating it took during the week.
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16: From the Capital Radio Newsroom, good morning. I'm James Wybrow. Nationals leader Matt Canavan believes his former colleague Barnaby Joyce is still a gnat at heart. Minister Joyce sensationally defected to One Nation last year, arguing the Nationals have lost their way and no longer stand for regional Australia. Senator Canavan believes One Nation isn't focused on the regions and he would welcome Joyce back to the fold.
17: It's such a great privilege to serve your nation. I try and repay that faith. That's not over here, you know, with the National supporters. It's a shame, I think, what's happened. It's a gnat at heart.
16: The ACT has become the second jurisdiction to sign on to the federal government's national gun buyback scheme. New South Wales agreed on the program last week, designated to bolster community safety following the Bondi Beach terrorist attack. The Commonwealth will fund around 75% of the scheme's costs, which is expected to affect around 1,000 firearms in the territory. So far, these are the only two jurisdictions to sign on to the scheme. Motoring advocates are calling for clearer rights for vehicle owners to have access and control over their data. A new report has identified data and privacy risks with connected vehicles, with most expected to be capable of the technology by 2030. NRMA policy advisory Peter Leonard says they collect highly sensitive information.
18: So there may be vulnerability in relation to the data that is collected that are not being adequately managed at the moment.
16: Sydney Airport is again under scrutiny as air traffic controller shortages lead to tarmac congestion and safety scares. The aviation safety watchdog is also investigating a fourth near miss in a month between two passenger planes yesterday. And Robbie Williams is set to rock the race that stops the nation. The pop superstar will perform at the Melbourne Cup at Flemington on the first Tuesday in November. He'll be making two appearances, first prior to the big race, then afterwards on the Elms live stage. NRL's reigning premiers have secured redemption from last week's devastating loss to the Warriors, taking out the Raiders 34-30 in Canberra. It's the first win in five games for the Broncos, who claim a much-needed two competition points and a bid to stay clear of second last in the standings. Coach Michael Maguire says the whole squad should be proud.
19: I'm really pleased for my players and staff and everyone involved. Obviously, we've been through a bit of a period where they've had to really stick together.
16: In last night's other clash, the Dolphins have taken five in a row, knocking over the Eels 34 points to 16. In AFL action, the Brisbane Lions have humbled Collingwood 159-96, all but securing third place on the AFL ladder. And Mercedes driver George Russell has taken pole position for the Dutch Formula One sprint in Zandvoort. Australia's Oscar Piastri qualifying his McLaren in fourth position. That's the latest from the Capital Radio Newsroom.
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20: 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Keep it here for all the latest Winter Road Updates.
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0: Mostly sunny today. Tomorrow morning frost, cloud clearing. On Monday morning frost and mostly sunny, and then rain for Tuesday. Cooma dropping to -4 tonight at a top of 18 today. Jindabyne a high of 14 and a night's low of 0. Canberra climbing to 18 after a low this evening of 0. 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

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Craig Pritchard with Men at Work, Be Good Johnny. And it's just been announced that Men at Work are doing a special show at the Royal Theatre in Canberra in October. And they'll be including all the tracks off Business As Usual, as well as their greatest hits. So definitely worth checking that out if you can. If you can't get to the Aussie Crawl Men at Work gig, which I don't think is all that close to here. So that's probably your best bet as far as seeing Men at Work is concerned. 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
6: 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Keep it here for all the latest Winter Road updates.

0: 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Craig Pritchard, hope you're having a great Saturday. Coming up after 7:30, we'll check out the cars. 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
1: 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Australian energy starts right here in the Snowy Mountains.
5: This is Budgie Baker, and finally some sunshine for all the skiers and boarders. The snow had quite a good freeze overnight. It's going to be pretty firm and fast first up, so I'll just be sticking to those groom runs for a while today. Selwyn has a rain-affected and limited snow cover. Will not be spinning any lifts today. Resort Centre's going to be open, though, and there is still snow for some snow play. Charlotte Pass lifts today should include the Cosy Triple Chair all the way to the top, and those main range views are still there. Plus, Basin Pommer as well. First timers can ride the Cosy Carpet for their fun. Berisha, cover has thinned a bit over on Mount Beaver. Front and Centre Valley are okay, and you've also got lifts in Blue Cow, some in Smiggers, and a gap of the lifts are really just for access only at the moment. Threadbow, some nice grooming up around Merritt, so the cruiser may be the pick today. Friday Flat is of course open with Easy Does a Chair and a couple of snow runners. It's nice to see the sunshine. This is going to help the snow cover recover from the beating it took during the week.
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6: From the Capital Radio Newsroom, good morning. I'm James Wybrow. Nationals leader Matt Canavan believes his former colleague Barnaby Joyce is still a gnat at heart. Minister Joyce sensationally defected to One Nation last year, arguing the Nationals have lost their way and no longer stand for regional Australia. Senator Canavan believes One Nation isn't focused on the regions and he would welcome Joyce back to the fold.
7: It's such a great privilege to serve your nation. I try and repay that faith. That's what I'm over here, with the National supporters. It's a shame, I think, what's happened. I think an added heart.
6: The ACT has become the second jurisdiction to sign on to the federal government's national gun buyback scheme. New South Wales agreed on the program last week, designated to bolster community safety following the Bondi Beach terrorist attack. The Commonwealth will fund around 75% of the scheme's costs, which is expected to affect around 1,000 firearms in the territory. So far, these are the only two jurisdictions to sign on to the scheme. Motoring advocates are calling for clearer rights for vehicle owners to have access and control over their data. A new report has identified data and privacy risks with connected vehicles, with most expected to be capable of the technology by 2030. NRMA policy advisory Peter Leonard says they collect highly sensitive information.
8: So there may be vulnerability in relation to the data that is collected that are not being adequately managed at the moment.
6: Sydney Airport is again under scrutiny as air traffic controller shortages lead to tarmac congestion and safety scares. The Aviation Safety Watchdog is also investigating a fourth near miss in a month between two passenger planes yesterday. And Robbie Williams is set to rock the race that stops the nation. The pop superstar will perform at the Melbourne Cup at Flemington on the first Tuesday in November. He'll be making two appearances, first prior to the big race, then afterwards on the Elms live stage. NRL's reigning premiers have secured redemption from last week's devastating loss to the Warriors, taking out the Raiders 34-30 in Canberra. It's the first win in five games for the Broncos, who claim a much-needed two competition points and a bid to stay clear of second last in the standings. Coach Michael Maguire says the whole squad should be proud.
9: I'm really pleased for my players and staff and everyone involved. Obviously, we've been through a bit of a period where we've had to really stick together.
6: In last night's other clash, the Dolphins have taken five in a row, knocking over the Eels 34 points to 16. In AFL action, the Brisbane Lions have humbled Collingwood 159 to 96, all but securing third place on the AFL ladder. And Mercedes driver George Russell has taken pole position for the Dutch Formula One sprint in Zandvoort. Australia's Oscar Piastri qualifying his McLaren in fourth position. That's the latest from the Capital Radio Newsroom.
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10: 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Keep it here for all the latest Winter Road updates.
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0: Mostly sunny today. Tomorrow morning frost, cloud clearing. On Monday morning frost and mostly sunny and rain about on Tuesday. Cooma dropping to -4 tonight and a top of 18 today. Jindabyne a high of 14 and a night's low of 0. Canberra climbing to 18 after a low this evening of 0.
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0: 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You get to choose your adventure from Monday. Duran Duran live in London or Bryan Adams live in Paris with return airfares for two and a chance of $5,000 spending money. Which one would you choose? The Duran Duran show is at London's O2 Arena Saturday, 31st of October. And it's a special Halloween costumes and all show, which would be a whole lot of fun. Or Bryan Adams rocking it out in Paris at the Zenith, which I believe is a great place to see a rock band like Bryan Adams. It all gets underway Monday, and your choice, Duran Duran or Bryan Adams, London or Paris. 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
8: 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Kosciuszko Road's open to Perishale, Guthka Road's open to the village, Alpine Way's open to Threadbow and beyond, the Snowy Mountains Highway's open, the Link Road to Selwyn Snow Resort is open, Elliott Way's open, and Cooma to Brown Mountain is also open. Keep it here for all the latest Winter Road updates.

0: 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Coming up after 8 o'clock, we've got some more great songs that'll make you hurt so good, including Paul Kelly. And In Excess. And don't forget, it's one big party tonight from 6 when we do Jukebox Saturday Night Forever Classic XLFM.
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1: 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Building Snowy 2.0. Australia's biggest battery right here in the Snowy Mountains.
3: This is Budgie Baker, and finally some sunshine for all the skiers and boarders. The snow had quite a good freeze overnight. It's going to be pretty firm and fast first up, so I'll just be sticking to those groom runs for a while today. Selwyn has a rain-affected and limited snow cover. Will not be spinning any lifts today. Resort Centre's going to be open, though, and there is still snow for some snow play. Charlotte Pass lifts today should include the Cosy Triple Chair all the way to the top, and those main range views are still there. Plus Basin Pommer as well. First-timers can ride the Cosy Carpet for their fun. Perisher, cover has thinned a bit over on Mount Beaver. Front and centre valley are okay, and you've also got lifts in Blue Cow, some in Smiggers, and Agathaga lifts are really just for access only at the moment. Threadbow, some nice grooming up around Merritt, so the cruiser may be the pick today. Friday Flat is, of course, open with Easy Does a Chair and a couple of snow runners. It's nice to see the sunshine. This is going to help the snow cover recover from the beating it took during the week.
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16: From the Capital Radio Newsroom, good morning. I'm James Wybrow. The Sydney Swans hotel drama is deepening with a former star named in the scandal. Brianna Eddie Bowles reports.
17: Former Sydney Swans star Taylor Adams allegedly joined the five suspended players at the Pullman hotel room with hired adult entertainment in the early hours of Monday morning. The Age reporting that the recently retired Adams was joined by another unnamed individual, but it is not known if either were present when the alleged sexual assault took place. The new revelations come after the release of Sydney's official statement, the club claiming that the only representatives of the Swans in the room central to the police investigation were the five players who have been stood down.
16: Overseas, at least 14 people have been killed and 120 injured in a Russian drone attack on a shopping centre in central Ukraine. President Volodymyr Zelensky is condemning the strike as a double-tap attack designed to hit emergency responders arriving at the scene. The United Nations says civilian casualties in Ukraine are at their highest levels since the start of the war. Back home, the Albanese government is reportedly considering a new fuel tax in a bid to achieve net zero. The Nationals are branding it as nothing more than a carbon tax, while Victorian Senator Bridget McKenzie says we're already in a cost of living crisis and higher fuel prices will hit hard.
18: But the reality is the very people who can't afford to buy a brand new taxpayer-subsidised electric vehicles will be the people that are slugged at the bowser by Labor. Carbon tax.
16: And health experts are urging Australians to step up sun safety as new data confirms skin cancer remains the nation's most prevalent cancer. 535,000 people are treated for non-melanoma skin cancers annually, with outdoor workers and regional residents at the highest risk. The Cancer Council's Chief Executive Jacinta Redden says protection is vital whenever the UV index hits 3 or above.
19: The age-old slip, slop, slap, seek, slide messaging has never been more important. Slip on some protective clothing, slap on a hat, slop on sunscreen, seek shade where possible, and slide on sunglasses.
16: The Lions have all but secured their third spot on the ladder and a qualifying final against the Swans after belting the Magpies by 63 points at the MCG. Collingwood coach Craig McRae says there's nothing to take away from this game.
20: I don't think we'll watch any of this. I really don't. I'm not going to get it put on my computer.
16: In the NRL, the Broncos have upset the Raiders in Josh Papali'i's final home game, 34-30, while the Dolphins continue their fine form to beat the Eels, 34-16. And Australia's selectors have resisted the temptation to make multiple changes for the second test against Bangladesh, starting this morning in Mackay. That's the latest from the Capital Radio Newsroom.
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21: Transport for New South Wales would like to advise Kosciuszko Road's open to Perisher, Guthgar Road's open to the Village, Alpine Way's open to Threadbow and beyond, the Snowy Mountains Highway's open, the Link Road to Selwyn Snow Resort is open, Elliott Way's open, and Cooma to Brown Mountain is also open. Keep it here for all the latest Winter Road Updates.
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0: Mostly sunny today. Tomorrow morning frost, cloud clearing. On Monday morning frost and mostly sunny. And Tuesday a bit of rain about. Coomera dropping to -4 tonight and a top of 18 today. Dindabyne a high of 14 and a night's low of 0. Canberra climbing to 18 today after a low this evening of 0. 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

0: 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Have you been part of XLFM's Love and Local Shop the Snowies yet? 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
2: 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Keep it here for all the latest Winter Road updates.

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Coming up after 8:30, we can with Huey Lewis on the news.

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5: 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Totally snowbound with no cars, no queues and no crowds. 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
1: 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Australian energy starts right here in the Snowy Mountains.
6: This is Budgie Baker, and finally some sunshine for all the skiers and boarders. The snow had quite a good freeze overnight. It's going to be pretty firm and fast first up, so I'll just be sticking to those groom runs for a while today. Selwyn has a rain-affected and limited snow cover. Will not be spinning any lifts today. Resort Centre's going to be open, though, and there is still snow for some snow play. Charlotte Pass lifts today should include the Cosy Triple Chair all the way to the top, and those main range views are still there. Plus Basin Plumber as well. First-timers can ride the Cosy Carpet for their fun. Perisher, cover has thinned a bit over on Mount B, but Front and Centre Valley are okay, and you've also got lifts in Blue Cow, some in Smeagol, and a gaff of the lifts are really just for access only at the moment. Threadbow, some nice grooming up around Merritt, so the cruiser may be the pick today. Friday Flat is, of course, open with Easy Does a Chair and a couple of snow runners. It's nice to see the sunshine. This is going to help the snow cover recover from the beating it took during the week.
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7: From the Capital Radio Newsroom, good morning. I'm James Wybrow. The Sydney Swans hotel drama is deepening with a former star named in the scandal. Brianna Eddie Bowles reports.
8: Former Sydney Swans star Taylor Adams allegedly joined the five suspended players at the Pullman hotel room with Hired Adult Entertainment in the early hours of Monday morning. The Age reporting that the recently retired Adams was joined by another unnamed individual, but it is not known if either were present when the alleged sexual assault took place. The new revelations come after the release of Sydney's official statement, the club claiming that the only representatives of the Swans in the room central to the police investigation were the five players who have been stood down.
7: Overseas, at least 14 people have been killed and 120 injured in a Russian drone attack on a shopping centre in central Ukraine. President Volodymyr Zelensky is condemning the strike as a double-tap attack designed to hit emergency responders arriving at the scene. The United Nations says civilian casualties in Ukraine are at their highest levels since the start of the war. Back home, the Albanese government is reportedly considering a new fuel tax in a bid to achieve net zero. The Nationals are branding it as nothing more than a carbon tax, while Victorian Senator Bridget McKenzie says we're already in a cost of living crisis and higher fuel prices will hit hard.
9: But the reality is the very people who can't afford to buy a brand new taxpayer-subsidised electric vehicles will be the people that are slugged at the bowser by Labor. Carbon tax.
7: And health experts are urging Australians to step up sun safety as new data confirms skin cancer remains the nation's most prevalent cancer. 535,000 people are treated for non-melanoma skin cancers annually, with outdoor workers and regional residents at the highest risk. The Cancer Council's Chief Executive Jacinta Redden says protection is vital whenever the UV index hits 3 or above.
10: The age-old flip-slop-slap seek slide messaging has never been more important. Slip on some protective clothing, slap on a hat, slap on sunscreen, seek shade where possible and slide on sunglasses.
7: The Lions have all but secured their third spot on the ladder and a qualifying final against the Swans after belting the Magpies by 63 points at the MCG. Collingwood coach Craig McRae says there's nothing to take away from this game.
11: I don't think we'll watch any of this. I really don't. I'm not going to get it put on my computer.
7: In the NRL, the Broncos have upset the Raiders in Josh Papali'i's final home game, 34-30, while the Dolphins continue their fine form to beat the Eels, 34-16. And Australia's selectors have resisted the temptation to make multiple changes for the second test against Bangladesh, starting this morning in Mackay. That's the latest from the Capital Radio Newsroom.
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12: Transport for New South Wales would like to advise Kosciuszko Road's open to Perishell, Guthgar Road's open to the village, Alpine Way's open to Threadbow and beyond, the Snowy Mountains Highway's open, the Link Road to Selwyn Snow Resort is open, Elliott Way's open and Cooma to Brown Mountain is also open. Keep it here for all the latest winter road updates.
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0: Mostly sunny today. Tomorrow morning, frost and cloud clearing. Monday, morning frost and mostly sunny and rain about on Tuesday. Cooma dropping to -4 tonight at a top of 18 today. Dindabyne a high of 14 and a night's low of 0. Canberra climbing to 18 after a low this evening of 0.
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0: 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I hope you're having a great weekend and make sure you take it easy on the roads. Coming up after 9, we get stuck into our first 30-minute music marathon for the morning, including Pat Benatar. And Human League. It's a 30-minute music marathon and we're doing right across the weekend every hour. So, yeah, stick around. We've got plenty of great music to come. 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
12: This is Budgie Baker, and finally some sunshine for all the skiers and boarders. The snow had quite a good freeze overnight. It's going to be pretty firm and fast first up, so I'll just be sticking to those groom runs for a while today. Selwyn has a rain-affected and limited snow cover. Will not be spinning any lifts today. Resort Centre's going to be open, though, and there is still snow for some snow play. Charlotte Pass lifts today should include the Cosy Triple Chair all the way to the top, and those main range views are still there. Plus, Basin Pommer as well. First-timers can ride the Cosy Carpet for their fun. Perisher, cover has thinned a bit over on Mount B, but Front and Centre Valley are okay, and you've also got lifts in Blue Cow, some in Smeagol, and a gap of the lifts are really just for access only at the moment. Threadbow, some nice grooming up around Merritt, so the cruiser may be the pick today. Friday Flat is, of course, open with Easy Does a Chair and a couple of snow runners. It's nice to see the sunshine. This is going to help the snow cover recover from the beating it took during the week.
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13: from the Capital Radio Newsroom. Good morning. I'm James Wybrow. Retired Sydney Swan Taylor Adams has been identified as one of the additional men at a Melbourne hotel with five players who are now suspended. Police are investigating allegations of sexual assault at the hotel on Sunday, but no charges have been laid. The five Swan stars have been stood down for the rest of the year for breaching club standards. It's unclear if Adams was involved with the alleged assault, though the Swans claim the five players stood down were the only team members present. Overseas, calls are growing for the US to ramp defence support for Ukraine after a Russian airstrike killed 14 civilians and left 120 wounded. The attack on President Volodymyr Zelensky's hometown was followed by another strike 30 minutes later, which officials claim was targeting rescue teams. Kyiv has been pressing Washington for advanced defence systems to help intercept Russian attacks. But former US Army Lieutenant Colonel Daniel Davies has told News 24 America's hands are full.
14: And there's not going to be any because America is using most of it in the war with Iran, which, of course, could reignite at any moment. The production capacity is so long and so expensive that you just can't make up for the losses that we've had over the last 4.5 years supplying those missiles to Ukraine.
13: Back home, Canberra is joining Australia's expanding gun buyback scheme after securing major financial backing from the federal government. The ACT government will fund a quarter of the program, which forms part of proposed laws to cap individual license holders. New South Wales is currently the only other state signed onto the gun buyback scheme, launched in the wake of the Bondi terror attack. And the Big Four banks have joined more than a dozen in cutting at least one term deposit rate since the start of the month. Analysts say the best term deposit offering of the major lenders is ANZ at 5.25% for 12 months. Canstar's Data Insights Director Sally Tindall says even challengers like Macquarie and AMP have pared back their offerings.
15: It is still worth shopping around because there's a world of difference between an average term deposit rate and a competitive one. On the Canstar database, the highest term deposit rate is from Defence Bank at 5.55%.
13: The Dolphins are closing in on a top four finish after a fierce comeback to sink the Eels 34-16. Coach Christian Wolf says playing on home turf is important for their finals campaign.
16: We're sitting in the top four, it's all in our hands if we can go and make it happen, and obviously we'd love to play as many finals as we can here. So our record here is great, we love playing here, so if we can get games here, it's good for us.
13: In last night's other clash, the Broncos clinched victory over the Raiders 34-30, while in the AFL the Lions smashed the Magpies by 63 points, all but secure third on the ladder. And Australia's Oscar Piastri will line up fourth for today's Formula One sprint in the Netherlands. That's the latest from the Capital Radio Newsroom.
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17: Transport for New South Wales would like to advise Kosciuszko Road's open to Perishale, Guthka Road's open to the Village, Alpine Way's open to Thredbo and beyond, the Snowy Mountains Highway's open, the Link Road to Selwyn Snow Resort is open, Elliott Way's open and Cooma to Brown Mountain is also open. Keep it here for all the latest winter road updates.
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0: Mostly sunny today. Tomorrow morning frost, cloud clearing. On Monday morning frost, mostly sunny, and Tuesday rain. Cooma dropping to -4 tonight and a top of 18 today. Jindabyne a high today of 14 and a night's low of 0. Canberra climbing to 18 after a low this evening of 0. 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

0: 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Well, you can let us know from Monday onwards when we give you a chance to get on the standby list. 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
8: 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Kosciuszko Road's open to Perisher, Guthka Road's open to the village, Alpine Way's open to Threadbow and beyond, the Snowy Mountains Highway's open, the Link Road to Selwyn Snow Resort is open, Elliott Way's open, and Cooma to Brown Mountain is also open. Keep it here for all the latest Winter Road updates.

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1: This afternoon, there's a special screening of Regenerating Australia by Damon Ganu. All are welcome. There's a discussion and afternoon tea that will follow. And it's been organised by the Climate Action Monero. Now, it's on at the Uniting Church Hall in Cooma from 2 o'clock this afternoon. So come and check it out.
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6: It's the best day ever. 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Totally snowbound with no cars, no queues and no crowds. 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

0: Triple Classic XLFM 96.1, the station that gives you the choice of destination from Monday with Duran Duran or Bryan Adams, Paris or London. What's it going to be? Well, I can tell you what's coming up next hour, a 30-minute music marathon to enjoy with Eric Carmen. And the Mentals. Band that's actually got two of its original members touring with a few other guys who've joined the band to tour. But unfortunately, Martin Plaza is no longer with the band because he's feeling ill. And, of course, we sadly lost Greedy a number of years ago. But, well, they are playing the songs and keeping the songs alive, and I suppose that's the main thing. It's a 30-minute music marathon coming up after 10. 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
1: 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Australian energy starts right here in the Snowy Mountains.
8: This is Budgie Baker. We've got ourselves a lovely sunny day, and there's plenty of smiles on the faces of all the skiers and boarders out there. Snow had a bit of a freeze last night, so the groom runs are going to probably be the pick today. It's a bit challenging off those. Selwyn, rain affected and limited snow cover, so they're not going to be spending any lifts today, but the resort centre is going to be open, and there is still snow around for some snow play. Charlotte Pass lifts today, the Cosy Triple Chair to the top. Those main range views are still there and pretty impressive. The Basin Pond was pretty good as well. First timers on the Cosy carpet for all their fun. Perisher cover is thinned a little bit over on Mount Pea, but Front and Centre Valley are okay. Plus, there are lifts open in Blue Cow, Smiggins, and those Guthaga lifts are really just for access only. Threadbow, it's opened up back on the higher slopes. They're happy. Some nice grooming up around Merritt, so Cruiser may be the pick today. Basin and Carrolls are open, as are Sponners and Antons on Central Spur. Friday flat, good for the newer skiers and the kids. It's just great to see the sunshine, and this will help the snow recover from the beating it took during the week.
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9: From the Capital Radio Newsroom, good morning. I'm James Wybrow. Pauline Hanson is planning to take her free speech fight with Green Senator Maureen Faruqi to the High Court. The One Nation leader will seek to challenge the federal court's findings she racially discriminated against Faruqi by telling her to pack your bags and pee off back to Pakistan. The conflict arose after Ms. Faruqi made disparaging social media posts about the monarchy on the day of Queen Elizabeth II's death. Ms. Hanson says the High Court challenge will decide whether Australians can speak freely on race, immigration and Indigenous policy. Overseas, authorities in central Ukraine say at least 15 people have been killed in daytime Russian drone strikes on a shopping centre in Kryvyi Rih. President Volodymyr Zelensky has confirmed Ukraine will respond. The BBC's Ukraine correspondent Dan Johnson has more.
10: Footage shows a drone diving towards the already burning shopping centre. Despite attempts to shoot it down, it then hit the building. People are reported trapped beneath rubble and rescue teams are searching. President Zelensky, who's from Kryvyi Rih, said the strike was absolutely cynical and despicable. He added the second drone struck half an hour after the first, targeting emergency workers. More than 100 people were wounded, dozens seriously, local officials say, and at least 11 children are reported to have been hurt.
9: Back home, five stood-down Sydney Swans players are facing civil lawsuits as Victoria's Sexual Crime Squad investigates allegations of assault at a Melbourne hotel. The players have been suspended for the rest of the year over club standards breaches. No criminal charges have been laid, but the lawyer of two alleged victims says he'll be suing the five men on their behalf. Criminal defence lawyer Phil McGurr has told Today the civil damages in question could vary.
11: Possibly one of battery, possible nervous shock, so a personal injury claim.
12: Okay.
11: What I've heard is a number of parties are actually taking civil action. So, and whether it's against the individual, the group of actual players, or the actual club has also been raised.
9: There have been reports retired Swan Taylor Adams was at the hotel with the five stars. And the Transport Safety Bureau has launched an investigation into a fourth near miss at Sydney Airport in less than a month. Two Qantas passenger jets were both cleared by air traffic control on the same taxiway, forcing one crew to slam on the brakes. Tennis world number one Jannik Sinner has sensationally withdrawn from next week's US Open. Craig Gabriel reports.
13: Sinner said he's taken the advice of his medical team and decided he's not prepared to risk his physical health by playing the Open. The world number one has been troubled by an issue to his right knee, which resulted in his withdrawal from the Cincinnati tournament.
9: In overnight results, the Lions defeated the Magpies in the AFL, while there were wins for the Broncos and Dolphins in the NRL. That's the latest from the Capital Radio Newsroom.
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14: Transport for New South Wales would like to advise Kosciuszko Road's open to Perishale, Guthka Road's open to the Village, Alpine Way's open to Thredbo and beyond, the Snowy Mountains Highway's open, the Link Road to Selwyn Snow Resort is open, Elliott Way's open and Cooma to Brown Mountain is also open. Keep it here for all the latest Winter Road Updates.
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0: Mostly sunny today. Tomorrow morning frost, cloud clearing. Monday morning frost, mostly sunny and rain about on Tuesday.